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3: Arizona News Audio. Two Arizona Republican congressmen ran against each other in the gubernatorial primary. David Schweikert lost, said he will support Andy Biggs.
4: I think both of us have said this fairly clearly. We both support our party and always have.
3: Biggs took early shots at his general election opponent, Katie Hobbs.
5: We have a governor that's taken us from one of the most affordable states to one of the least affordable states. We have a governor whose policies on supporting police or not supporting police.
3: Hobbs called Biggs an election denier.
6: He still denies the outcome of the 2020 election and refused to certify Arizona's electors. And he still won't admit who won the 2022 governor's race. I'll save him the trouble. I did.
3: The search is on for a missing 83-year-old hiker at the Grand Canyon. A $3 million Mega Millions lottery ticket was purchased at a grocery store in Buckeye. Connie Weber, Arizona News Audio.
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4: Taking a look at your Jack FM weather. Calling for a slight chance of showers overnight tonight, sunny and hot for tomorrow. Expect an overnight low of 91 tonight in Lake Havasu with a high tomorrow of 107, Friday high of 108. Parker Yersin at 87 tonight with a high tomorrow of 113, 116 for the high on Friday. Kingman and Golden Valley, 79 degrees tonight with a high tomorrow of 101, Friday high of 103. 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I'm Lindsay Draper on River Rat Radio, 95.7, 99.5 in Kingman and Golden Valley. 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
13: This check of your Jack FM weather being brought to you by Southwest Gas. Calling for a slight chance of showers overnight tonight, sunny and hot for tomorrow. Expect an overnight low of 91 tonight in Lake Havasu with a high tomorrow of 107, Friday high of 108. Parker, you're sent at 87 tonight with a high tomorrow of 113, 116 for the high on Friday. Kingman and Golden Valley, 79 degrees tonight with a high tomorrow of 101, Friday high of 103. You know, I try not to laugh at my own jokes, but we all know I am hilarious. Have a great rest of your Wednesday. I'm Lindsay Draper on River Rat Radio, 95.7, 99.5 in Kingman and Golden Valley. 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
3: Arizona News Audio. The Arizona governor's race is set. It'll be Republican Andy Biggs against incumbent Democrat Katie Hobbs in one of the most heated races in the state. State Senator Warren Peterson beat Rodney Glassman in the GOP race for Attorney General. If elected, he pledges to root out corruption.
4: This is why I have the overwhelming support from the legal community and from law enforcement. And this is why we are going to win this fall.
3: Among other primary winners last night, Kimberly Yee for state superintendent, Alex Calderon for secretary of state, Jay Feely, Republican in CD1, and Ami Shaw, Democrat for that congressional seat. Tucson police have been winning praise for their response to the mass shooting outside Empire Pizza early Sunday morning. Daryl Hussman with the Tucson Police Officers Association says all their officers helped the wounded, including the suspect.
5: It just shows the class and the commitment to taking care of community members, no matter what role they play.
3: Connie Weber, Arizona News Audio.
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3: Taking a look at your Jack FM weather. Calling for a slight chance of showers overnight tonight, sunny and hot for tomorrow. Expect an overnight low of 91 tonight in Lake Havasu with a high tomorrow of 107, Friday high of 108. Parker Yersin at 87 tonight with a high tomorrow of 113, 116 for the high on Friday. Kingman and Golden Valley 79 degrees tonight with a high tomorrow of 101, Friday high of 103. 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
11: This check of your Jack FM weather being brought to you by Southwest Gas. Calling for a slight chance of showers overnight tonight, sunny and hot for tomorrow. Expect an overnight low of 91 tonight in Lake Havasu with a high tomorrow of 107, Friday high of 108. Parker Yersin at 87 tonight with a high tomorrow of 113, 116 for the high on Friday. Kingman and Golden Valley, 79 degrees tonight with a high tomorrow of 101, Friday high of 103. You know, I try not to laugh at my own jokes, but we all know I am hilarious. Have a great rest of your Wednesday. I'm Lindsay Draper on River Rat Radio, 95.7, 99.5 in Kingman and Golden Valley. 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
3: This check of your Jack FM weather being brought to you by Southwest Gas. Calling for a slight chance of showers overnight tonight, sunny and hot for tomorrow. Expect an overnight low of 91 tonight in Lake Havasu with a high tomorrow of 107, Friday high of 108. Parker Yersin at 87 tonight with a high tomorrow of 113, 116 for the high on Friday. Kingman and Golden Valley 79 degrees tonight with a high tomorrow of 101, Friday high of 103. You know, I try not to laugh at my own jokes, but we all know I am hilarious. Have a great rest of your Wednesday. I'm Lindsay Draper on River Rat Radio, 95.7, 99.5 in Kingman and Golden Valley. 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
3: This check of your Jack FM weather being brought to you by Southwest Gas. Calling for a slight chance of showers overnight tonight, sunny and hot for tomorrow. Expect an overnight low of 91 tonight in Lake Havasu with a high tomorrow of 107, Friday high of 108. Parker, you're sent at 87 tonight with a high tomorrow of 113, 116 for the high on Friday. Kingman and Golden Valley, 79 degrees tonight with a high tomorrow of 101, Friday high of 103. You know, I try not to laugh at my own jokes, but we all know I am hilarious. Have a great rest of your Wednesday. I'm Lindsay Draper on River Rat Radio, 95.7, 99.5 in Kingman and Golden Valley. 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

I said, are you gonna be my girl? It's a 1, 2, 3, take my hand and come with me, because you look so fine that I really wanna make you mine. I said, you look so fine that I really wanna make you mine. 4, 5, 6, come on and get your kicks. 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

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Hey, hey, hey. Playing. What we want.

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0: 107, Friday high of 108. Parker, you're sitting at 87 tonight with a high tomorrow of 113, 116 for the high on Friday. Kingman and Golden Valley, 79 degrees tonight with a high tomorrow of 101, Friday high of 103. You know, I try not to laugh at my own jokes, but we all know I am hilarious. Have a great rest of your Wednesday. I'm Lindsay Draper on River Rat Radio, 95.7, 99.5 in Kingman and Golden Valley. 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
11: 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Calling for a slight chance of showers overnight tonight, sunny and hot for tomorrow. Expect an overnight low of 91 tonight in Lake Havasu with a high tomorrow of 107, Friday high of 108. Parker Yearson at 87 tonight with a high tomorrow of 113, 116 for the high on Friday. Kingman and Golden Valley 79 degrees tonight with a high tomorrow of 101, Friday high of 103. You know, I try not to laugh at my own jokes, but we all know I am hilarious. Have a great rest of your Wednesday. I'm Lindsay Draper on River Rat Radio, 95.7, 99.5 in Kingman and Golden Valley. 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
5: This check of your Jack FM weather being brought to you by Southwest Gas. Calling for a slight chance of showers overnight tonight, sunny and hot for tomorrow. Expect an overnight low of 91 tonight in Lake Havasu with a high tomorrow of 107, Friday high of 108. Parker, you're sent at 87 tonight with a high tomorrow of 113, 116 for the high on Friday. Kingman and Golden Valley, 79 degrees tonight with a high tomorrow of 101, Friday high of 103. You know, I try not to laugh at my own jokes, but we all know I am hilarious. Have a great rest of your Wednesday. I'm Lindsay Draper on River Rat Radio, 95.7, 99.5 in Kingman and Golden Valley. 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
12: Let's check your Jack FM weather for your early Thursday, the 23rd. Mostly clear skies, light winds, and an overnight low near 87 in Havasu Parker. Sunny skies, light winds, and 113 today. An overnight low of 90 and 116 tomorrow. 89 in Quartzsite, warming up to sunny skies. Light winds 115 today, 92 tonight, 118 tomorrow. 87 in Blythe, hitting back up to sunny skies. Light winds of 115 today, 90 tonight, 117 tomorrow. In Kingman and Golden Valley, mostly clear skies. Light winds of 79. 9 before sunrise. Sunny skies, light winds, isolated showers and thunderstorms at around 101 today, around 82 tonight, 103 on Friday. Have a great Thursday. 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
11: Let's check your Jack FM weather for your early Thursday, the 23rd. Mostly clear skies, light winds, and an overnight low near 87 in Havasu Parker. Sunny skies, light winds, and 113 today. An overnight low of 90 and 116 tomorrow. 89 in Quartzsite, warming up to sunny skies. Light winds, 115 today. 92 tonight, 118 tomorrow. 87 in Blythe, hitting back up to sunny skies. Light winds, and 115 today. 90 tonight, 117 tomorrow. In Kingman and Golden Valley, mostly clear skies. Light winds, and 79. Before sunrise, sunny skies, light winds, isolated showers and thunderstorms at around 101 today, around 82 tonight, 103 on Friday. Have a great Thursday. 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
20: Let's check your Jack FM weather for your early Thursday, the 23rd. Mostly clear skies, light winds, and an overnight low near 87 in Havasu Parker. Sunny skies, light winds, and 113 today. An overnight low of 90 and 116 tomorrow. 89 in Quartzsite, warming up to sunny skies. Light winds, 115 today. 92 tonight, 118 tomorrow. 87 in Blythe, hitting back up to sunny skies. Light winds, and 115 today. 90 tonight, 117 tomorrow. In Kingman and Golden Valley, mostly clear skies. Light winds, and 79. Before sunrise, sunny skies, light winds, isolated showers and thunderstorms, and around 101 today, around 82 tonight, 103 on Friday. Have a great Thursday. 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
7: Let's check your Jack FM weather for your early Thursday, the 23rd. Mostly clear skies, light winds, and an overnight low near 87 in Havasu Parker. Sunny skies, light winds, and 113 today. An overnight low of 90 and 116 tomorrow. 89 in Quartzsite, warming up to sunny skies. Light winds, 115 today. 92 tonight, 118 tomorrow. 87 in Blythe, hitting back up to sunny skies. Light winds, and 115 today. 90 tonight, 117 tomorrow. In Kingman and Golden Valley, mostly clear skies. Light winds, and 79. Before sunrise, sunny skies, light winds, isolated showers and thunderstorms at around 101 today, around 82 tonight, 103 on Friday. Have a great Thursday. 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
13: Let's check your Jack FM weather for your early Thursday, the 23rd. Mostly clear skies, light winds, and an overnight low near 87 in Havasu Parker. Sunny skies, light winds, and 113 today. An overnight low of 90 and 116 tomorrow. 89 in Quartzsite, warming up to sunny skies, light winds, 115 today. 92 tonight, 118 tomorrow. 87 in Blythe, heading back up to sunny skies, light winds, and 115 today. 90 tonight, 117 tomorrow. In Kingman and Golden Valley, mostly clear skies, light winds, and 79. Before sunrise, sunny skies, light winds, isolated showers and thunderstorms at around 101 today, around 82 tonight, 103 on Friday. Have a great Thursday. 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
5: 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Sunny and hot today with an extreme heat warning and mild southern breezes. Mostly clear tonight, then for your Friday, sunny again and even warmer with light to moderate winds. Expect a high of about 113 today for the Lake Havasu City, Parker, and Courtside areas, with an overnight low of 91 and a high tomorrow of 115. If a girl ever pulls a knife on you during an argument, pull out some bread and some mayo. Her motherly instincts might just kick in and she might make you a sandwich. That's your forecast. 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
3: Arizona News Audio, I'm Jeff Scott. Extreme heat returning to areas of the state today and through the weekend, including some areas up north.
4: We've actually issued an excessive heat warning. In addition to the ones for southern and western Arizona, we issued one this morning for the lower elevations of the Grand Canyon, as well as the Marble and Glen Canyons, including Page and Lake Powell.
3: Justin Chandra with the National Weather Service and Flagstaff. Northern Arizona getting another wave of thunderstorms Wednesday night. They're not quite as strong as the ones that hit earlier this week. Analysts say there were a few surprises in Tuesday's primary election in Arizona, with Trump-endorsed Republican candidates easily winning their races. But pollster Mike Noble says the general election could be another story.
5: Trump in a Republican primary, best asset out there. Trump endorsement in a general election, based on all the data I've seen, is definitely a liability right now.
3: Noble says the race for governor between the two no-labels candidates was a surprise, with Hugh Lytle far outraising Terri Ann Howerhand, 870,000 to just 27,000, and she won. A couple of races too close to call have been decided. Marlene Galan Woods conceding the Democrats' District 1 congressional race to Amish Shah. Kimberly Yee declaring the winner in the Republican superintendent of public instruction race, defeating incumbent Tom Horn. Newly acquired NBA forward Miles Bridges of the Phoenix Suns answering questions about pleading no contest to a felony domestic violence charge in 2022. The 28-year-old saying he needs to earn respect here.
6: I take full responsibility, you know, on my actions. You know, I've been to counseling, I've been to therapy. And right now I'm just prioritizing just being better as a man every day, on and off the court.
3: Suns general manager Brian Gregory says he's confident that Bridges has grown since his arrest, but he would have to earn the trust of the Suns fans. Gas prices in the state continuing to go up, but not as much, holding steady this morning at $4.30 a gallon statewide. That's up 18 cents from last week, 14 from last month, $1.11 higher than last year. 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
1: Sunny and hot today with an extreme heat warning and mild southern breezes. Mostly clear tonight, then for your Friday, sunny again and even warmer with light to moderate winds. Expect a high of about 113 today for the Lake Havasu City, Parker, and Quartzsite areas, with an overnight low of 91 and a high tomorrow of 115. That's your forecast. 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
8: 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Sunny and hot today with an extreme heat warning and mild southern breezes. Mostly clear tonight, then for your Friday, sunny again and even warmer with light to moderate winds. Expect a high of about 113 today for the Lake Havasu City, Parker, and Quartzsite areas, with an overnight low of 91 and a high tomorrow of 115. If a girl ever pulls a knife on you during an argument, pull out some bread and some mayo. Her motherly instincts might just kick in and she might make you a sandwich. That's your forecast. I'm Russ Edwards on River Radio 95.7 Jack FM, playing what we want.

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3: Arizona News Audio. Analysts say there were few surprises in Tuesday's primary election here, with Trump-endorsed Republican candidates easily winning their races. Pollster Mike Noble says the general election could be another story.
4: Trump in a Republican primary, best asset out there. Trump endorsed in a general election, based on all the data I've seen, is definitely a liability right now. A
3: couple of races too close to call have been decided. Marlene Galan Woods conceding the Democrats' District 1 congressional race to Amish Shah. Kimberly Yee declared the winner in the Republican superintendent of public instruction race, defeating incumbent Tom Horn. Somebody with measles potentially exposed people in a handful of places in Maricopa County recently. Department of Public Health Chief Science Officer Ariella Dale says the person was in several places in the Phoenix area.
5: We have identified 6 new exposure sites where we would want folks to understand their risk and follow and monitor for signs and symptoms of measles in the coming week.
3: Maricopa County averaging 1 measles case per year. This year, there have been 25. Jeff Scott, Arizona News Audio.
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3: Sunny and hot today with an extreme heat warning and mild southern breezes. Mostly clear tonight, then for your Friday, sunny again and even warmer with light to moderate winds. Expect a high of about 113 today for the Lake Havasu City, Parker, and Courtside areas with an overnight low of 91 and a high tomorrow of 115. That's your forecast. 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
7: This Thursday check of your Jag FM weather, sponsored by Primavera Online High School. Sunny and hot today with an extreme heat warning and mild southern breezes. Mostly clear tonight, then for your Friday, sunny again and even warmer with light to moderate winds. Expect a high of about 113 today for the Lake Havasu City, Parker, and Courtside areas with an overnight low of 91 and a high tomorrow of 115. If a girl ever pulls a knife on you during an argument, pull out some bread and some mayo. Her motherly instincts might just kick in and she might make you a sandwich. That's your forecast. I'm Russ Edwards on River Radio 95.7 Jack FM, playing what we want.

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4: Arizona News Audio. More storm activity across the northern region of the state Wednesday night. Not quite as strong.
5: Well, the coverage on Wednesday was definitely lower than what we've seen over the last week or so. There were just, you know, scattered thunderstorms around the region. Not quite as severe as we'd seen in previous days.
4: Justin Jotro with the Weather Service and Flagstaff. Extreme heat warnings in place with highs getting up to 115 this weekend in the lower desert. Storms to return next week. Newly acquired Phoenix Suns forward Miles Bridges says he's committed to showing the community who he really is after a felony domestic violence arrest in 2022.
6: I mean, I know I'm a good person, you know, and from stuff that y'all seen, people will think the opposite, but I want to show everybody like who I really am and earn the respect here.
4: A couple more primary races called Wednesday night. Republican Kimberly Yee defeating incumbent state school superintendent Tom Horn. Marlene DeLong Woods conceding defeat to Amish Shah in the Democratic race for the District 1 congressional seat. Jeff Scott, Arizona News Audio.
7: You wouldn't show up to a job interview without doing a little homework.
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0: Sunny and hot today with an extreme heat warning and mild southern breezes. Mostly clear tonight, then for your Friday, sunny again and even warmer with light to moderate winds. Expect a high of about 113 today for the Lake Havasu City, Parker, and Courtside areas with an overnight low of 91 and a high tomorrow of 115. That's your forecast. 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
8: 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Sunny and hot today with an extreme heat warning and mild southern breezes. Mostly clear tonight, then for your Friday, sunny again and even warmer with light to moderate winds. Expect a high of about 113 today for the Lake Havasu City, Parker, and Quartzsite areas, with an overnight low of 91 and a high tomorrow of 115. If a girl ever pulls a knife on you during an argument, pull out some bread and some mayo. Her motherly instincts might just kick in and she might make you a sandwich. That's your forecast. 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
3: Arizona News Audio. Political analysts continuing to look at the results from Tuesday's primary races. Mike Noble saying two Arizona congressional races in districts 1 and 6 are among 16 considered toss-ups in November.
4: Those could ultimately decide who, which party controls Congress over in Washington. So the roads to, you know, the check and balance of power in Washington may lead through Arizona.
3: In District 1, Marlene Galan Woods conceded the Democratic race to Amish Shah Wednesday night. Kimberly Yee beats incumbent Tom Horn in the GOP race for superintendent of public instruction. Radio traffic between air traffic control and the pilot of a United flight that ended up landing at Luke Air Force Base Monday night. The plane low on fuel, stormy weather, it put a stop to landings at Sky Harbor.
5: Okay, we have 160 people on board, fuel remaining 6.4, and they're telling me that I cannot land a Goodyear, not capable for our aircraft. So where else would you suggest going, sir?
3: The flight arriving from Houston ended up making a safe landing at Luke. Jeff Scott, Arizona News Audio.
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6: Sunny and hot today with an extreme heat warning and mild southern breezes. Mostly clear tonight, then for your Friday, sunny again and even warmer with light to moderate winds. Expect a high of about 113 today for the Lake Havasu City, Parker, and Quartzsite areas with an overnight low of 91 and a high tomorrow of 115. That's your forecast. 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
7: 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Sunny and hot today with an extreme heat warning and mild southern breezes. Mostly clear tonight. Then for your Friday, sunny again and even warmer with light to moderate winds. Expect a high of about 113 today for the Lake Havasu City, Parker, and Quartzsite areas, with an overnight low of 91 and a high tomorrow of 115. If a girl ever pulls a knife on you during an argument, pull out some bread and some mayo. Her motherly instincts might just kick in and she might make you a sandwich. That's your forecast. I'm Russ Edwards on River Radio 95.7 Jack FM, playing what we want.

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13: 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Sunny and hot today with an extreme heat warning and mild southern breezes. Mostly clear tonight, then for your Friday, sunny again and even warmer with light to moderate winds. Expect a high of about 113 today for the Lake Havasu City, Parker, and Courtside areas, with an overnight low of 91 and a high tomorrow of 115. If a girl ever pulls a knife on you during an argument, pull out some bread and some mayo. Her motherly instincts might just kick in, and she might make you a sandwich. That's your forecast. 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
3: Arizona News Audio. More storm activity across the northern region of the state Wednesday night. Not quite as strong.
4: Well, the coverage on Wednesday was definitely lower than what we've seen over the last week or so. There were just, you know, scattered thunderstorms around the region. Not quite as severe as we'd seen in previous days.
3: Justin Jotro with the Weather Service and Flagstaff. Extreme heat warnings in place with highs getting up to 115 this weekend in the lower desert. Storms to return next week. Newly acquired Phoenix Suns forward Miles Bridges says he's committed to showing the community who he really is after a felony domestic violence arrest in 2022.
5: I mean, I know I'm a good person, you know, and from stuff that y'all seen, people would think the opposite, but I want to show everybody like who I really am and earn the respect here.
3: A couple more primary races called Wednesday night. Republican Kimberly Yee defeating incumbent state school superintendent Tom Horn. Marlene DeLong Woods conceding defeat to Amish Shah in the Democratic race for the District 1 congressional seat. Jeff Scott, Arizona News Audio.
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0: Sunny and hot today with an extreme heat warning and mild southern breezes. Mostly clear tonight, then for your Friday, sunny again and even warmer with light to moderate winds. Expect a high of about 113 today for the Lake Havasu City, Parker, and Courtside areas with an overnight low of 91 and a high tomorrow of 115. That's your forecast. 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
5: 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Sunny and hot today with an extreme heat warning and mild southern breezes. Mostly clear tonight, then for your Friday, sunny again and even warmer with light to moderate winds. Expect a high of about 113 today for the Lake Havasu City, Parker, and Courtside areas, with an overnight low of 91 and a high tomorrow of 115. If a girl ever pulls a knife on you during an argument, pull out some bread and some mayo. Her motherly instincts might just kick in and she might make you a sandwich. 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
18: 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Sunny and hot today with an extreme heat warning and mild southern breezes. Mostly clear tonight, then for your Friday, sunny again and even warmer with light to moderate winds. Expect a high of about 113 today for the Lake Havasu City, Parker, and Quartzsite areas, with an overnight low of 91 and a high tomorrow of 115. If a girl ever pulls a knife on you during an argument, pull out some bread and some mayo. Her motherly instincts might just kick in and she might make you a sandwich. That's your forecast. 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
11: 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Sunny and hot today with an extreme heat warning and mild southern breezes. Mostly clear tonight, then for your Friday, sunny again and even warmer with light to moderate winds. Expect a high of about 113 today for the Lake Havasu City, Parker, and Quartzsite areas with an overnight low of 91 and a high tomorrow of 115. If a girl ever pulls a knife on you during an argument, pull out some bread and some mayo. Her motherly instincts might just kick in and she might make you a sandwich. 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
3: Arizona News Audio. An 83-year-old hiker from Utah reported missing on the North River of the Grand Canyon has been found and rescued. Northern Arizona got another wave of thunderstorms last night, but National Weather Service meteorologist Justin Jondro says they weren't as strong as the ones earlier in the week.
4: Well, the coverage on Wednesday was definitely lower than what we've seen over the last week or so. There were just, you know, scattered thunderstorms around the region, not quite as severe as we'd seen in previous days.
3: The lower desert's under extreme heat warnings for the next 5 days. Somebody with measles exposed people at a handful of places in Maricopa County recently. The county's public health chief science officer, Ariella Dale, says the unvaccinated have a 90% chance of catching it if exposed.
5: If they're fully vaccinated, their risk remains low, but for those who are unvaccinated, we really want to make sure that they are aware so that they can work with their health care provider if they do become ill.
3: A big fire destroyed a mobile home and several other buildings in Apache Junction last night. Connie Weber, Arizona News Audio.
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3: Taking a look at your Jack FM weather. Mostly clear skies overnight tonight, sunny and hot for tomorrow. Expect an overnight low of 93 tonight in Lake Havasu with a high tomorrow of 108, into the weekend with a high of 109. Parker, you're sitting at 91 tonight with a high tomorrow of 117, Saturday high of 118. Kingman and Golden Valley, 82 for your overnight low with a high tomorrow of 104, 106 for the high on Saturday. 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
0: This check of your Jack FM weather being brought to you by Tire Man. Mostly clear skies overnight tonight, sunny and hot for tomorrow. Expect an overnight low of 93 tonight in Lake Havasu with a high tomorrow of 108, into the weekend with a high of 109. Parker, you're sitting at 91 tonight with a high tomorrow of 117, Saturday high of 118. Kingman and Golden Valley, 82 for your overnight low with a high tomorrow of 104, 106 for the high on Saturday. I haven't come across anyone who knows how to deal with me. I'm just a limited edition with no instructions. Have a great rest of your Thursday. I'm Lindsay Draper on River Rat Radio, 95.7, 99.5 in Kingman and Golden Valley. 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
5: Hi, summer's finally here. This is John from Fox's, coming in and grub down on some of our $5 smash burgers served Tuesday and Wednesday from 11 to 4, as well as our tasty Fox's appetizers and sandwiches 11 till close, 7 days a week. We still have the best breakfast in the tri-state area on the Colorado River, served from Friday through Sunday from 8 a.m. till 11 a.m. So stop by Fox's, get a drink, grab some yummy grub, and you'll enjoy the people and the beer.
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3: Arizona News Audio. More storm activity across the northern region of the state Wednesday night. Not quite as strong.
4: Well, the coverage on Wednesday was definitely lower than what we've seen over the last week or so. There were just, you know, scattered thunderstorms around the region. Not quite as severe as we'd seen in previous days.
3: Justin Jotro with the Weather Service and Flagstaff. Extreme heat warnings in place with highs getting up to 115 this weekend in the lower desert. Storms to return next week. Newly acquired Phoenix Suns forward Miles Bridges says he's committed to showing the community who he really is after a felony domestic violence arrest in 2022.
5: I mean, I know I'm a good person, you know, and from stuff that y'all seen, people would think the opposite, but I want to show everybody like who I really am and earn the respect here.
3: A couple more primary races called Wednesday night. Republican Kimberly Yee defeating incumbent state school superintendent Tom Horn. Marlene DeLong Woods conceding defeat to Amish Shah in the Democratic race for the District 1 congressional seat. Jeff Scott, Arizona News Audio.
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2: Taking a look at your Jack FM weather. Mostly clear skies overnight tonight, sunny and hot for tomorrow. Expect an overnight low of 93 tonight in Lake Havasu with a high tomorrow of 108, into the weekend with a high of 109. Parker, you're sitting at 91 tonight with a high tomorrow of 117, Saturday high of 118. Kingman and Golden Valley, 82 for your overnight low with a high tomorrow of 104, 106 for the high on Saturday. 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
4: This check of your Jack FM weather being brought to you by Tire Man. Mostly clear skies overnight tonight, sunny and hot for tomorrow. Expect an overnight low of 93 tonight in Lake Havasu with a high tomorrow of 108, into the weekend with a high of 109. Parker, you're sitting at 91 tonight with a high tomorrow of 117, Saturday high of 118. Kingman and Golden Valley, 82 for your overnight low with a high tomorrow of 104, 106 for the high on Saturday. I haven't come across anyone who knows how to deal with me. I'm just a limited edition with no instructions. 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I'm Lindsay Draper on River Rat Radio, 95.7, 99.5 in Kingman and Golden Valley. 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
3: Arizona News Audio. An 83-year-old hiker from Utah reported missing on the North River of the Grand Canyon has been found and rescued. Northern Arizona got another wave of thunderstorms last night, but National Weather Service meteorologist Justin Jondro says they weren't as strong as the ones earlier in the week.
4: Well, the coverage on Wednesday was definitely lower than what we've seen over the last week or so. There were just, you know, scattered thunderstorms around the region, not quite as severe as we'd seen in previous days.
3: The lower desert's under extreme heat warnings for the next 5 days. Somebody with measles exposed people at a handful of places in Maricopa County recently. The county's public health chief science officer, Ariella Dale, says the unvaccinated have a 90% chance of catching it if exposed.
5: If they're fully vaccinated, their risk remains low, but for those who are unvaccinated, we really want to make sure that they are aware so they can work with their health care provider if they do become ill.
3: A big fire destroyed a mobile home and several other buildings in Apache Junction last night. Connie Weber, Arizona News Audio.